Channel 93. Swanee here for the six. Happy Thursday, folks. We're getting ready for the weekend. Friday's basically the weekend, so we're going to celebrate as such. New music on the way from Marshmello, Portugal, The Man with Phoenix. I got new music from Dirty Heads before the hour's over. 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

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It's American Authors with Best Day of My Life. I'm Sewanee. No Rockies tonight. They are back in town starting tomorrow, playing the Brewers this weekend. I'm figuring out what to do for my weekend. My birthday is on Monday, and I'm going to be working, so I got to figure out something to do on Saturday. If you have any suggestions for fun stuff to do around the Denver area for a birthday, for a 39th birthday, very special, by the way, hit me up at 93.3 Swan on Instagram. It's Channel 93.3.

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June 25th, Dirty Heads come back to the Denver area. They're playing Red Rocks. It's on the calendar, ktcl.com. I'm Swanee, packing up and getting out of here, passing things off to my good friend Simone. She's taking over for my PM shift. She's got new music on the way from Temper City. What else has she got? Some Tickle Me Pink. Oh, a local throwback later in the hour as well. Have a good one, folks. It's Channel 93.3.

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5: 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I mean, we kind of, gained attention back in our home country in Iceland, just over 10 years ago. And from then on, everything happened so quickly. We got signed in the U.S. and we've been touring and living in the U.S. pretty much since. So kind of a crazy roller coaster ride. It's kind of like, you don't really think about it, I guess. You stay busy until you, stop and you look back and you realize, how much has really happened.
4: Kaleo comes to Red Rocks on July 14th. 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

Channel 93.3, I'm Simone with new music from Temper City. That one is called Self-Aware. I've got more new music from Noah Kahan on the way before we get into a throwback track from Tickle Me Pink. And at around 7:30, I'm going to be giving away tickets to see Dance Gavin Dance at the Fillmore. 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

If you had one shot or one opportunity to seize everything you ever wanted,

Channel 93.3, I'm Simone with a throwback track from Tickle Me Pink. It's Typical. Speaking of typical, rich people doing rich things, I just read an article about like the 9 most controversial hikes in the U.S. Colorado has 2 on the list, but what stands out to me is Culebra Peak is privately owned, which first off, weird energy, but they also keep it closed during the week. You have to register for a slot and pay $150 to hike. This is why I don't do 14ers.

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3: 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They offer things from Aquafirm facials, laser hair removal, medical weight loss, all the things that, you know, I'm 32, I could be using this. 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Kicking things off with number 8, it's Young the Giant, Different Kind of Love on Channel 93.3.

Channel 93.3. I'm Simone with your number 7 song on the 8 Most Wanted. It's Yellow Card with Good Charlotte, Bedroom Posters. And I feel like that song, more than all the other throwback artists, is giving so much nostalgia. Like, I remember Bedroom Posters all over my walls as a kid while I was watching MTV and jumping on my bed. You know, the good old days. Speaking of the good old days, The Strokes are back with some new music. Coming in at number 6, it's Going Shopping on Channel 93.3.

Down from number one last week on Channel 93.3's 8 Most Wanted. That is Noah Kahan with The Great Divide, coming in at number five. Now, music nerds, we have a lot in common, but Noah Kahan will always be up in those top three for me. Coming in at number four, it's Post Sex Nachos, SOS, on Channel 93.3.

wasted on an awful thought, blowing on, I lost the love.

Channel 93.3's 8 Most Wanted. That is Super Sometimes with Afterthought coming in at number 2. And for our top song, we have to find out. Last week, Edge Hill Double Take came in at number 2. So are they on the list? Are they number 1? That's right. They are number 1. It is Edge Hill Double Take for your top spot in the 8 Most Wanted. The music nerds have spoken.

Channel 93.3's 8 Most Wanted is brought to you by Peak Spa and Wellness. That is it for the 8 Most Wanted. Edge Hill with Double Take taking over that first spot. 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

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Strumbellas, skin of my teeth. 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

New music from Young the Giant, Different Kind of Love on Channel 93.3. I'm Simone. July is going to be here before you know it. So if you're hoping to catch them at Dillon Amphitheater with Cold War Kids and Kenny Hoopla, grab your tickets. You can do that at ktcl.com.

0: yours. More vivid and worse what I feel I deserve. Yeah, cause I feel way too fabulous.
1: 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I'm Simone. I noticed that Meek added some U.S. dates to her tour. She's going to be in San Francisco, Los Angeles, and New York City. Nothing in Denver yet, but I feel like we're a pretty hot hub. So maybe she'll add one. I'll let you know when she does. 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

Tame Impala, Dracula, new music on Channel 93.3. I'm Simone, reading an article from a cardiologist of five things you should never do before 9 a.m. Let's find out if you do any of them. Coming in at number one, sugary coffee drinks. I do that. Number two, breakfast pastries. I also do that. Number three, processed breakfast meats. I don't eat meat. Do you? If you do, sounds like don't eat bacon or sausage or ham. Number four, energy drinks. For me, that's more of an after 5 o'clock thing. And number five is nothing, which I'm the most guilty of. Do you eat before 9 a.m. or are you rushing to work like me? Channel 93.3.

Channel 93.3. I'm Simone with a throwback track from Lenny Kravitz. That one's called Fly Away. We've got some new music from Super Sometimes coming up just after 10. A new one from Noah Kahn right around 10:30. And then just before 10:40, we've got a garage session from Kaleo. So make sure while you're driving home, you are keeping us on. It's Channel 93.3.

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2: Muse, Weezer, and Goo Goo Dolls are among the acts playing the iHeartRadio Music Festival. The annual event is set for September 18th and 19th at T-Mobile Arena in Las Vegas. Other acts on the bill include Benson Boone, BTS, Cardi B, Snoop Dogg, and more. More acts will be announced in the coming months, and the Capital One presale is set from June 10th through the morning of June 12th. The public on sale the afternoon of the 12th. I'm Steve Burrell with the Channel 93 Music Feed.
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I'm Simone. I've been in a relationship for 4 years, and it's truly the first time I've ever been with somebody that cares about me, goes out of their way for me, even in times where I'm having a hard time and feel like I don't deserve it. If you have somebody like that, congratulations, you have made it. If you don't, and you have somebody that you're constantly fighting to be with, let them go. It's not worth it. That's what this song is all about. It's Super Sometimes Afterthought on Channel 93.3.

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Young the Giant. 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

Channel 93.3. That's new music from Noah Kahan, The Great Divide. And speaking about a divide, there's like a divide in personalities. I know Morgan Wallen is not Channel 93.3 coded, but can we just talk about him throwing the piano? And if it was like a, I'm a rock star, I'm breaking stuff, like people smash guitars, still don't love it. But this is different than throwing a temper tantrum on the stage. Am I right? Channel 93.3.

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0: 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This is Emerging Alt with Alex Mack.
1: I feel like a lot of fan favorites back on the show tonight. This is Emerging Alt. It's your full hour of all the best new releases. So I'm talking, you know, the new one from Muse. We have Noah Kahan on the show. Modest Mouse, Somber, Violet Grohl, Yellow Card and Good Charlotte, Evanescence. Every time I see all these bands, I'm like, you know, what year is it? All American Rejects. Like, you know, what in the 2007 is going on? But excited we have all this new music in 2026. Starting off with one of my most requested songs right now. This is Julia Wolf. It's In My Room. I've

93.3. That's new Modest Mouse. Great title, by the way. Picking Dragon's Pockets here on Emerging Alt. I also like that it's like kind of anti-billionaire. I think we could use some more songs like that. Somber right now, though. This is Homewrecker.

Channel 93.3, Colorado Alternative. Violet Grohl. That was Thumb here on Emerging Alt. One of my favorites right now. My name's Alex Mack. I actually just read an awesome quote about Violet Grohl. It says that she may have the biggest leg up in the world, you know, being Dave Grohl's daughter, but Violet Grohl has the talent to back it up. And you know what? I couldn't agree more. Yellow Card and Good Charlotte together on this one. It's Bedroom Posters.

Colorado Alternative, Channel 93.3. That's a temper trap. One of their new ones called Giving Up Air here on Emerging Alt. I'm Alex Mack. I did not get to go to Coachella this past year. I say it like I've been before. I've never been. Coachella feels overwhelming and like the Influencer Olympics. But, hey, I'm not, you know, harsh in your vibe if you like it. And in fact, I'm jealous I didn't get to see the Strokes. I've been going back and like rewatching some of their set. Oh, I would have loved to be there. Seeing this new one called Going Shopping.

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2: 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The annual event is set for September 18th and 19th at T-Mobile Arena in Las Vegas. Other acts on the bill include Benson Boone, BTS, Cardi B, Snoop Dogg, and more. More acts will be announced in the coming months, and a Capital One presale is set from June 10th to the morning of June 12th. 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I'm Steve Burrell with the Channel 93.3 Music Feed.
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18: 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I mean, we kind of, you know, gained attention back in our home country in Iceland, like, just over 10 years ago. And from then on, everything happened so quickly. We got signed in the U.S., and we've been touring and living in the U.S. pretty much since. So kind of a crazy roller coaster ride. It's kind of like, yeah, you don't really think about it, I guess. You stay busy until you, like, stop and you look back and you realize, you know, how much has really happened.
17: Kaleo comes to Red Rocks on July 14th. 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Metric plays the Fillmore Auditorium on June 11th, John Bellion coming to Red Rocks on June 11th, and Kid Cudi and Big Boy playing the Junkyard on June 12th. 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
1: They're called gnomes. 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
2: What?
1: The G is silent. 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
3: Books.
1: 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They will help for me to know stuff more of?
3: Yes, Yoda.
1: No, I was doing Scooby-Doo. Scooby Snack.
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1: Maybe you should eat some books.
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Classic Weezer from their album Everything Will Be All Right in the End. Suddenly blowing up on TikTok. Weezer, go away.

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2: Muse, Weezer, and Goo Goo Dolls are among the acts playing the iHeartRadio Music Festival. The annual event is set for September 18th and 19th at T-Mobile Arena in Las Vegas. 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I'm Steve Burrell with the Channel 93.3 Music Feed.
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17: 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I mean, we kind of, you know, gained attention back in our home country in Iceland, like just over 10 years ago. And from then on, everything happened so quickly. We got signed in the U.S. and we've been touring and living in the U.S. pretty much since. So kind of a crazy roller coaster ride. 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You stay busy until you, like, stop and you look back and you realize, you know, how much has really happened.
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Mother is a collaborative musical project. The idea is that each release brings together different artists with different influences to create a unique sound. 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

0: 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Mother, my love. Dexter and the Moon Rocks, freaking out. I'm
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0: Julia Wolf, in my room.

civil authorities have issued a required monthly test for all Colorados beginning at 4:46 a.m. and ending at 5:46 a.m. This is a monthly test from the Colorado Office of Emergency Management. If this had been an actual emergency, an official message would have followed the tone alert you heard at the beginning of this message. No action is required.

Little out of tune. Never heard of Julian Casablancas there. It's Going Shopping, new from The Strokes on Channel 93.3. And look at this. Happy Friday, everyone. 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
2: When we were playing, you know, Sjósjö the first time, you know, the people were, like, very open, very willing to have fun and dance and, like, be a part of the show. You know, that we at first, like, took us off guard because, like, at home, people are shyer. They're not gonna dance like crazy.
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3: 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You better move. 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
1: I think that through art and through creating something that's my own, I found a way to point that negative emotion away from myself and towards something else, like music, and encouraging other people to do that. 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

0: Sublime with Ensenada and Channel 93. Steve Burrell, there was a time, and I didn't just make this up, that I thought that album was out today, like here on the 5th, but it's actually next Friday, so I believe that had to have been changed. But either way, that's the fact of the matter anyway. So new album coming from Sublime 1 week from today. I'm Steve Burrell. About 1 month from today, Kaleo's in town for a show at Red Rocks. Got your chance to get into that one with What's in My Can. We'll do that just after 8. And a reminder, here on a Friday, we will be using the TalkBack. So if you don't have that iHeartRadio app downloaded, what are you waiting for? Just get it on there. Set us as a preset. 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I find myself using it all the time. 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No Doubt on the way is the throwback track and something new from Young the Giant coming up.
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wasted on an awful thought. Going on, I lost a lot.

U2 played the Sphere to kind of start that whole run of bands playing at the Sphere. I had a friend that went and saw him, and I asked how it went. And his review was, go. Like, no matter what the ticket price, whatever it is, like, go see a show at the Sphere. And here we are a couple years later, still haven't gone. No Doubt, wrapping up their run at the Sphere this weekend. It's No Doubt, It's My Life, your throwback track in Channel 93.

Channel 93.3. I'm Steve Burrell. You guys hear the new Taylor Swift song yet? I haven't either, but I imagine if anyone's awake at my house, it might be playing right now. It's only a matter of time till I have to hear it one way or another. Young the Giant, Different Kind of Love right now. 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
1: We grew up across the street from each other. You know, we weren't like buddies, really, until we started playing music together. We just would go into my basement, and I had a four-track and a drum set, and we just start making, like, goofy tapes, us kind of jamming. Just for us, I mean, it's really strange, like, the amount of luck, I guess, that has come into play. I mean, starting with my dad having to move in across the street from Dan's parents.
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Good Neighbors Home on Channel 93. Steve Burrell, those guys from the UK, next band as well. Both bands are excited about the World Cup coming here later this month, is it? And there's a guy who wants to celebrate the World Cup by collecting a bottle of beer produced by each of the 48 countries that are all playing in the tournament, which might be tough from some countries like Iraq and Iran. I don't know if they do that. That said, once his collection is assembled, his big plan is to drink that country's beer as they get eliminated from the tournament. And that people would get me interested in the World Cup. Like, listen, I don't want to yuck anybody's yum, okay? You love soccer. I don't get it, but we could still be friends. And as a matter of fact, we can all hang out and watch the World Cup together. We'd just be interested for different reasons. It's Channel 93.

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0: Yellow Card, Bedroom Posters on Channel 93.3. I'm Steve Burrell. Woke up singing that song. So that's a good sign, right? Take down my bedroom poster. When is the last time you put up a bedroom poster, actually? What was the last bedroom poster that you... You never know. You never know when that's your last bedroom poster going up. I'm Steve Burrell, feeling nostalgic this morning for absolutely no reason whatsoever. So focusing on the future, near future, July 14th, Kaleo's coming through to Red Rocks. And just another reminder, we're doing that just after 8 o'clock. Another reminder, we're doing that on the talk back today. I know it's some people's favorites. I know it's some people's mortal enemy. But it's the way you're going to get those tickets if you want to go to Kaleo. And if you want to win the game, we play What's My Can just after 8 o'clock. We'll do that then with Tame Impala, Dracula, on the docket next.
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30 Seconds to Mars, The Kill in Channel 93. I'm Steve Burrell. Jared Leto of 30 Seconds to Mars. I didn't even know this. Is Skeletor in the new He-Man reboot, the Masters of the Universe movie that's coming out today? He's Skeletor, which will, you know, his looks won't help him there. But he does have the right voice for Skeletor. I am Skeletor! He didn't sing like that. It's, you know, it's Tame Impala, Dracula.

It's Channel 93. I'm Steve Burrell. Great part about the garage, of course, are the songs that we get and the stories that we get on air during the interview when that happens. But there's also the side conversations that I always remember, like when Saint Motel came in for this session here for the very first time in the Channel 93 garage. And they were talking about how they were set to play Coachella later that year. They'd had a very good year with this song. And just the year previous, they had snuck into Coachella. And as a matter of fact, they snuck in through the back, like through the artist area. And they said it was just easier to get in that way. And so they went from 1 year sneaking in to backstage at Coachella to actually being at Coachella backstage, getting ready to perform at Saint Motel, My Type, live from the Channel 93 garage.

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Dirty Heads, one of those days on Channel 93. I'm Steve Burrell. This day being Friday, happy Friday. And we're going to the talk back. Going to the talk back to try to win these tickets to Kaleo coming through July 14th at Red Rocks. Oh, I feel like it just burned right through that. And that's because I was kind of caught napping for a second. I really had one of the moments where I was like, oh no, I got to get going for this, for What's in My Can. What's My Can, brought to you by Steel Bros Heating and Cooling. That's why we're going to the talk back here, trying to win these tickets to Kaleo by guessing what I have in my can. The game here, it's the game where I have a can. First person to correctly identify the item inside this can today at 303-631-2933 wins the game and wins my prize, which happens to be tickets to Kaleo, July 14th, Red Rocks. And we're already well into it. All right, so why don't we get to this part here where I describe the can. I'm using the what used to be a holiday brittle tin. It's been many years since it's had that. It has Santa Claus on the outside, and it's metal, and it's round, and it sounds like this when I shake it with the item inside. Now I'm going to give you one more clue for now. One clue for now, more if necessary. That what's in my can is made to be eaten. Yes, it is an edible product. All right, so hit me up on the talkback. Take as many cracks at it as you want. One guess per. But first correct answer wins. What's in my can?

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0: Channel 93. I'm Steve Burrell, and we are trying to get you, as we have all week, into Kaleo, coming through July 14th for a show at Red Rocks, and we're doing that via McCann. It's What's McCann, brought to you by Steel Bros Heating and Cooling. And we're deep into it right now with the ideal reason to talk back today. So now if you want to take part, have that iHeartRadio app open, press that red microphone button, and send me your guesses as to what's in this can that used to have holiday brittle and now has something else. It sounds like this when I shake it with the item inside. I said inside that can is something that's designed to be eaten. It is edible. What is it? Round one.
1: Steve, this is Shane. It sounds like you have a name tag in your can.
0: No, I don't eat that.
2: Hey, Steve. Happy Friday. You got a piece of hard candy in there.
0: No, I do not. But great use of the broad guess.
3: Hi, Steve. It's Connie. Do you have a breakfast bar in your can?
0: No breakfast bar.
2: Good morning, Steve. I think you have a nut in your can.
0: No or nuts. No nut, singular or plural, in my can.
1: Steve, this is Shane. Do you have a Triscuit cracker, a delicious Triscuit cracker in your can?
0: No Triscuits, although you're correct. Delish.
2: Morning, Steve. Is it a Werther's Original candy?
0: Not that either.
1: Steve, this is Shane. You've got a stale marshmallow in your can.
0: Good to see Shane back here on a Friday, punching the clock. Back to work.
2: Steve, is it chewing gum?
0: No, it's not that. You don't eat gum either. Like, it's edible, sure, but you're missing the spirit of what I'm talking about. And I think it's time to narrow this down with the idea that what's in my can, using the holiday brittle tin, used to be. Now it has this that sounds like this when I shake it with the item inside. I said inside there is something that is designed to be eaten. It is edible. And as a matter of fact, it is nutritious. There are vitamins and minerals that are important in what's in my can. So what do we think it is? Hit me up on the talkback. That's how we're doing it, through the iHeartRadio app. Take your best guess. First correct answer wins. What's in my can?

0: New Radicals, you get what you give. That's your throwback track on Channel 93. I'm Steve Burrell here on June 5th. Trying to get you into a concert on July 14th. Kaleo at Red Rocks. Yours, if you could tell me what I got in my can. What's in my can? Brought to you by Steel Bros Heating and Cooling. And we are at the point where I'm describing the can once again. The Holiday Brittle Tin. Sounds like this when I shake it with the item inside. I sit in that can is something designed to be eaten. And when eaten, it does provide certain essential vitamins and minerals. It's good that way. So using the talk back, because that's how we're doing it today here on a Friday. Send me your guesses as to what's in my can. Here's how it went round two.
1: Do you have cheese in your can?
0: No cheese.
1: Can.
0: I'll stab it right there.
1: Do you have pretzel in your can?
0: No, I don't have that in there.
1: Pretzels, maybe.
0: No.
1: Pretzel.
0: Still not.
1: Hard pretzel.
2: Hey, pistachios in your can. Pistachio.
3: Hey, Steve, do you have a bag of pistachios?
0: Back with the pistachios. Nope. Pistachio.
4: Hey, Steve, you got a multivitamin in there.
5: Hey, Steve, I think you have a cough drop in your can.
0: No,
5: a
0: cough drop.
5: Hey.
0: Stop that. Stop.
3: Hey, Steve, do you have fruit snacks in your can?
0: I do not.
4: Hey, Steve, do you have a supplement in your can?
0: No, I don't.
6: Hey, Steve, it's Caitlin. Do you have maybe a cough drop in your...
0: Not a cough drop.
5: Hey, Steve, I doubt it, but let's go with one of those hard lychee fruits.
0: No, not that either.
7: Hey, Steve, it's Connie again. Do you have a yogurt in your can?
0: No, I don't. No, I don't. None of that. Moving on. What's in my can sounds like this when I shake it inside the what used to be Holiday Brittle tin. I said in that can is something designed to be eaten. And when eaten, it does provide certain vitamins and minerals, which is a good thing. But how about this? When eaten, this item actually helps clean teeth, too. Wow, designed to be eaten, contains certain extra vitamins and minerals, and it cleans teeth? Are you picking up what I'm laying down? Hit me up on the talk back. First correct answer wins. What's in my can?

0: Sarah Kaan, The Great Divide on Channel 93.3, another summer concert we got to look forward to this year, coming in early August. Mid-July is what we're focused on this week. Ending today, I got my last pair of tickets to Kaleo to give out. Kaleo, July 14th at Red Rocks. Yours, if you could tell me what I got in my can. Here with What's in My Can, brought to you by Steel Bros Heating and Cooling. And we have reached the third round. Is it the final, though? We've had a hard time wrapping our head around what's in this holiday brittle tin that sounds like this when I shake it with the item inside. And I said inside that can, we got something that's designed to be eaten. Designed to be eaten, and it does provide certain nutritional benefits and vitamins and minerals. You know what else it does? It cleans teeth. All of this is what's in my can. Can you guess on the talkback what it might be? Here's round three.
1: Is it gum, Steve?
0: It is not gum.
2: Hey, Steve, do you have gum in your can?
0: No, I don't.
1: Hey, Steve. Connie here. Do you have a lemon in your can?
0: Ooh, no lemon.
3: An apple and,
4: Steve, you have an apple in your can.
0: No, I don't.
5: Hey, Steve, just wondering if you have toothpaste in your can.
0: No toothpaste.
6: Hey, Steve, Caitlin again. I think you have an Altoid in your can.
0: No Altoid. These all came in, like, exactly the same time as well.
7: Hey, Steve, do you have a milk bone in your can?
0: I do! I have exactly that. I would have accepted dog treat, but I have a milk bone in my can. A milk bone dog treat that is designed to be eaten, provides certain nutrients, vitamins, and minerals. You don't want to replace your dog food with this, but you get the idea. And it cleans teeth. Just not my teeth or your teeth. I don't think. I'm not going to judge. Everybody got their something. I'm just saying this is designed for your dog, but it does fit everything that I just said. I have a milk bone in my can, which got you, Alex. Alex from the 303. A pair of tickets to go check out Kaleo, Red Rocks, July 14th. No dogs allowed, but you and a friend are going to be heading there. Look for that email, Alex. So you got that to share then, and you have this all to yourself now, Alex. By knowing I have a milk bone in my can today, you won the game!

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I'm Steve Burrell. New album, I Built You a Tower, from Death Cab for Cutie, out today. Today, right now, in 3 minutes, got your chance to win a trip to the iHeartRadio Music Festival in Vegas. It's a trip for two, flight and hotel and tickets. $1,000 in your pocket. You're going to need a keyword that you texted 200-200, and you're getting that word right after this.

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I'm Steve Burrell here in what is today, National Donut Day. It's National Donut Day. You know what today's all about then, right? Yeah, donuts.

Young the Giant, different kind of love on Channel 93.3. Steve Brill, just a few minutes ago, I gave you that keyword to try to win a trip to the iHeartRadio Music Festival. Let me give it to you again. It's win, simply win, W-I-N. 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

0: Bike Routes with World Apart on Channel 93.3. I'm Steve Burrell. New album coming from Bike Routes. It'll be out later this month on the 26th. It's called Prairie. Prairie? What do you know about Prairie Bike Routes, David, from New Jersey? and back in town about a month after that, too, July 28th, going to be at the Marquee Theater with Slow Joys. The Bike Routes will be the support, so if you want to go see him, you might want to get there early. I'm Steve Burrell. Another show we got coming later this year. Not just announced, but not that long ago. We got Post-Sex Nachos going to be hitting the Bluebird Theater in October. Their song SOS on the way.
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Channel 93.3, I'm Steve Burrell. Have an awesome rest of your day and your weekend and whatever you're up to. And I'll talk to you again this time, Monday morning. 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
8: 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I mean, we kind of, you know, gained attention back in our home country in Iceland, like just over 10 years ago. And from then on, everything happened so quickly. We got signed in the U.S. and we've been touring and living in the U.S. pretty much since. So kind of a crazy roller coaster ride. It's kind of like, yeah, you don't really think about it, I guess. You stay busy until you, like, stop and you look back and you realize, you know, how much has really happened.
7: Kaleo comes to Red Rocks on July 14th. 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

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I'm Smitty. 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

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Death Cab for Cutie kicked off their tour in Denver a week ago today. So if you missed that, you're going to have to travel to catch Death Cab for Cutie, which is going to be a lot more manageable when you win $2,500. 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
1: It's weird to think about because it felt really odd to be going in there as a band that was still functional and active. 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It was really, really nice to include all the people that had, you know, either raised us or helped us along all those years and, you know, and have a good time doing it. 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
1: Three staccato cries of Mayday and an eyewitness report of a mid-air explosion is about all that is known this morning of the British Columbia air disaster, which yesterday claimed 52 lives.
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4: Investigating the largest unsolved mass murder in Canada, Canadian Pacific Flight 21.
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I'm Smitty. Dirty Heads has been through the Channel 93.3 garage before, but when they come through June 25th to play Red Rocks, maybe they'll come back. This one recorded live at the Channel 93.3 garage from Dirty Heads. 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

0: 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New music from Ed Till on the way, and Goo Goo Dolls, Muse, plus Weezer all playing the iHeartRadio Music Festival. And you've got a chance to win your way to that festival, plus $1,000 before those tickets even go on sale. Score that in my show just after 1 o'clock today, or that keyword. That's what you're listening for, so you can win that. It's Channel 93.3. I'm Smitty. I've got new music from Ed Till on the way. It's another.
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6: Here's something pretty disturbing I discovered while researching this podcast. This is what it actually says on the Los Angeles Police Department website. The site states that the Adult Missing Persons Unit investigates 3,200 cases a month, and 70% of those missing people are found or returned voluntarily within 2 or 3 days. It goes on to explain, and I quote here, "Since being a missing person is not a crime, police are given a very limited role while conducting these types of investigations." At the bottom of the webpage, it gets more disturbing. There's a section titled, "What if they never returned?" And here's the official police advice. In such situations, you may want to enlist the services of a private investigator to assist in your search. If you can't afford a PI, the police elaborate, quote, "Another option would be to contact the Salvation Army, which has a missing persons locator program." There is not a single sentence on the LAPD website that would lead a loved one of a missing person to have any faith that the police would properly investigate it. What the LAPD is basically saying is, if someone you love goes missing, don't overreact. They'll probably turn up, unless they don't, in which case you should get someone besides the police to look into it. All this is my way of saying, if the police took missing persons cases as seriously as they do, say, bank robberies, I wouldn't have had to do this podcast in the first place and end up chasing a violent criminal halfway around the country. I'm Neil Strauss, and you can hear the full story of To Live and Die in L.A.
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1: This way, okay. 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
2: Ow!
1: Ta-da! Happy Mother's Day.
2: What is this?
1: This is called Shady Acres, Mom. Remember I told you about it?
2: This is my mother's game?
1: A senior community.
2: I'm 53.
1: Activities, they have a pool.
2: Where is he?
1: Who, Mom?
2: Harold?
1: Dad's not here.
2: I see you.
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2: Mm-hmm.
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3: Joan, they have canasta.
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1: Hey, wait a minute.
2: Give me a minute. The laundry, the cleaning, the cooking, or canasta?
3: That's about the size of it.
2: This is the best Mother's Day ever.
3: I knew you'd like it.
2: F*** them kids.
1: Hey.
2: Oh, sorry, honey. You do suck, though. You must know that.
4: Yeah.
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1: Here's what you've made popular by getting your stream on. 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Euphoria on HBO Max lands at 8, with From on MGM Plus sliding back to 7 this week. The final season of Hacks on Amazon Prime Video sits at 6. 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The Burrows on Netflix is in at 3 this week. Sliding back to 2 is Widow's Bay on Apple TV. And rising up to number 1 is the new Spider-Man Universe show, Spider-Noir, starring Nicolas Cage on Amazon Prime Video. 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
4: 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I mean, we kind of, you know, gained attention back in our home country in Iceland, like, just over 10 years ago. And from then on, everything happened so quickly. We got signed in the U.S. and we've been touring and living in the U.S. pretty much since. So kind of a crazy roller coaster ride. It's kind of like, yeah, you don't really think about it, I guess. You stay busy until you, like, stop and you look back and you realize, you know, how much has really happened.
3: Kaleo comes to Red Rocks on July 14th. 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

Different Kind of Love, new music from Young the Giant. Those guys just dropped their Victory Garden album, which is where you will find Different Kind of Love and so many other good jams. If you haven't listened to that Victory Garden album yet, highly recommend. And then they're bringing it through Dillon Amphitheater July 31st and bringing with them Cold War Kids and Kenny Hoopla. That album plus that lineup, oh my gosh, you're not going to want to miss that show. July 31st, KTCL.com to snag those tickets. I'm Smitty. It's Channel 93.3.

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SOS, new music from Post Sex Nachos, that off their upcoming Big Bad album, which we get in September. And then we get to see it live in October when they come to the Bluebird, October 28th. 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I'm Smitty. 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

Channel 93.3, I'm Smitty. I've got new music from Super Sometimes. You can be catching this one live at the Federal, which I haven't been to the Federal yet, but maybe we go in November. That feels like a long time. Probably we could catch a show before that, but it's happening November 28th that we can catch Super Sometimes live at the Federal. 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
2: Sum 41 is celebrating the 25th anniversary of their debut album, All Killer, No Filler, with a new reissue. 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
1: What's interesting about the line of work that we're in is I can feel like absolute crap all day. But the second I'm on the stage and the music starts, I forget everything that was bothering me. I forget how tired I felt. It's like on stage is like this other world that we get to live in momentarily. It's like one of the only places I feel that I can enjoy the moment. And I'm literally not thinking about the past. I'm not thinking about the future. I'm living where I'm living.
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1: For us, it's strange because wherever you are on a Tuesday night, you know, it has to be Friday night. And then you realize it has to be New Year's Eve. And that is a hell of a thing to come down from. But to get up to it takes really getting inside the songs. And if you really get inside the songs, you're not thinking about your laundry because you're in them. And particularly for me as a singer, I have to be in them to be able to sing them.
2: Yeah, and you know, if you get one of those great songs and they're hard to come by, you don't mind playing them. You know, you've given them to the audience and they kind of give them back to you. So it's always fun to play them.
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5: 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I mean, we kind of, you know, gained attention in back in our home country in Iceland, like just over 10 years ago. And from then on, everything happened so quickly. We got signed in the U.S. and we've been touring and living in the U.S. pretty much since. So kind of a crazy roller coaster ride. It's kind of like, yeah, you don't really think about it, I guess. You stay busy until you, like, stop and you look back and you realize, you know, how much has really happened.
4: Kaleo comes to Red Rocks on July 14th. 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

0: Until the Sun Explodes, new music from Sublime. 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

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I'm Smitty. When you've got those throwback lunch requests, send those to Swanee for the next week and change, because I'm headed to California tomorrow after my show. So send them to Swanee until I'm back for the throwback lunch on the 17th. 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

Channel 93.3, I'm Smitty, getting out of here. Swanee is in for Nerf, and then he is about to be in for me. He's just playing musical chairs for us as we take vacation. But he's up next with your Slow Joy and Bike Routes tickets. Win those at 4 o'clock when you hang out with Swanee. 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

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Happy Friday, folks. We made it to the end of another week, and we are celebrating. I've got new music in just a couple minutes from Mother My Love. Right after that, new music from Young the Giant. Different kind of love. Just a lovely way to open up the hour. 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
1: On face value, my love reads as a love song, but it's a song about hope. At the time, I was losing my mother, and I just had my daughter, so there's a juxtaposition between the sadness and the happiness I was feeling. So

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0: 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It's new music on Channel 93.3. July 31st, Young the Giant celebrates the release of their new album, Victory Garden. They're playing the Dillon Amphitheater with Cold War Kids. It's on the calendar, ktcl.com. I'm Swanee. Happy Friday, folks. We're celebrating the end of another week. I've got some Paradox on the way. Get the message. And after that, new music from Edge Hill, Double Take. All that is coming up. Later in the afternoon, around 4:30 p.m., your last chance at free tickets to Slow Joy and Bike Routes July 28th at the Marquee Theater. We've been playing trivia all week. No short-term memory at 4:30. Instead, what you're going to want to do is find me on Instagram. Open up that app. Look up at 933Swanee, at 933SWANNY. Give me a follow. I'll follow you right back. Then get in my inbox. Once you hear my trivia question live on the air, first person in my DMs with the right answer going home with today's tickets.
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1: I'm aware that the job I have is incredibly lucky and I'm very blessed and I feel very grateful for it, especially after a few years of doing it. The more you go on and the more you do it, the more you feel grateful for it because you understand that you can't take it for granted. This guy came up to me the other day and said, "What's it like being a rock star, Chris?" And I said, "Well, it's wonderful. It's my dream come true." And he said, "Yeah, I was thinking about it." I said, "Well, you know, you have to sort of love it, I think." And he said, "Well, yeah. Okay, well, maybe I'll do that. Maybe I'll be a plumber."
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What's up, everybody? It's Swanee getting us through the Friday afternoon. Rockies playing tonight, starting at 6:40 p.m. against the Brewers home game. If you're more in a music kind of mood, the Toadies playing the Ogden Theater. And tomorrow, Mumford & Sons at Folsom Field. Lots going on throughout the Denver area as we step into the weekend. It's Channel 93.3.

Edge Hill, Double Take. It's new music on Channel 93.3. Just added to the concert calendar. Edge Hill coming through October 8th to the Marquee Theater. You've got months to prepare. We just got that email in. Now we're sharing that information with you. I am Sewanee. Happy Friday, folks. What do I got coming up for the 4 o'clock? New music from Death Cab for Cutie around 4:30 p.m. Going to be playing some trivia, giving away tickets to Slow Joy and bike routes at the Marquee Theater. 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
12: It's been a roller coaster, really. I mean, we kind of, gained attention back in our home country in Iceland, just over 10 years ago. And from then on, everything happened so quickly. We got signed in the U.S. and we've been touring and living in the U.S. pretty much since. So kind of a crazy roller coaster ride. It's kind of like, you don't really think about it, I guess. You stay busy until you, stop and you look back and you realize, how much has really happened.
11: Kaleo comes to Red Rocks on July 14th. 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Metric plays the Fillmore Auditorium on June 11th, John Bellion coming to Red Rocks on June 11th, and Kid Cudi and Big Boy playing the Junkyard on June 12th. 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

0: 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It's Death Cab for Cutie with Riptides. That's the single off their brand new album, I Built You a Tower, out today. That's right. The album is out today. So if you liked what you heard, pick it up. I'm Swanee covering Nerf this afternoon. He's taking some vacation time. That means no short-term memory. Still giving away tickets right now. We're playing some trivia. July 28th at the Marquee Theater. Slow Joy comes through with Bike Routes, a music nerd favorite. You saw them live at Kegs and Eggs back in March. They're coming through again, and you can go for free. You just got to win trivia with me right now. It's easy. Open up your Instagram app. Look up at 933Swanee, at 933SWANNY. That's me. You'll see that handsome, bespeckled man. Give me a follow. I'll follow you right back. We'll be Instagram friends. Then get in my DMs. I've got a trivia question here for you right now. Fastest person with the right answer in my inbox going home with today's ticket. So it's June 5th, 2026, and I learned this morning that it is National Donut Day, an American favorite, the donut. And I can't think of donuts without thinking about Homer Simpson. That's right. Here's Swanee Trivia. I always look for an excuse to ask some Simpsons trivia. So I want to know, for Donut Day, Homer's full name is Homer J. Simpson. What does the J in his middle name stand for? Homer J. Simpson. What does the J stand for? Get that right answer in my inbox before anyone else. Getting free tickets to Slow Joy and Bike Routes.
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Channel 93.3, Swanee. Happy Friday, folks. Just gave away my last pair of passes to Bike Routes and Slow Joy live at the Marquee Theater on July 28th. Today's trivia question was, what does the J in Homer J. Simpson's name stand for? Well, it stands for J. J-A-Y. A little bit of a trick question there. We like to have fun on Fridays. It's Channel 93.3.

Tame Impala, Dracula. It's new music on Channel 93.3 for the gamers out there, or for the parents of gamers. That song apparently coming to Fortnite this weekend. It's going to be on Fortnite Festival, which is the game's like Rock Band or Guitar Hero spin-off game. So if you've got some kids who play Fortnite, you might be hearing that track a lot more this weekend. I'm Swanee. Happy Friday. What do we got coming up for the 5 o'clock? New music from Temper City, Noah Khan, and more. It's Channel 93.3. Mark, you got it.

hot pursuit and fiery auto crashes. Some will die in hot pursuit while sifting through my ashes. Some will fall in love with life and drink it from a fountain that is pouring like an avalanche coming down the mountain.

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2: 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He just wants my attention whenever he can get it, and that really helps.
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Channel 93.3, Swanee. Happy Friday, folks. We're heading into a hot weekend. High of 91 tomorrow and high of 92 on Sunday. Find some time to get outside if you can. What do we got coming up for the 5 o'clock hour? New music from Temper City. Right after that, new music from Noah Kahan. It's Channel

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It's Temper City with Self Aware. I'm Swanee, and if you're in the mood for more new music, well, I've got just what you need. Noah Kahan, The Great Divide, coming up in just a couple minutes. 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

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Rockies playing in about an hour here. Home game against the Brewers. That's all weekend long as well. The Toadies coming to the Ogden Theater tonight. Lots going on as we step into the first weekend of June. It is my birthday on Monday, so I'm looking for something to do tomorrow. Don't really want to celebrate my birthday on a Monday. I'd rather be here, to be perfectly honest. Just getting stuff done. That doesn't mean I'm not going to go crazy tomorrow. Or about as crazy as I go, which is not very crazy at all. It's Channel 93.3.

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I'm Swanee. We're closing out the 5 o'clock. Here's what's coming up for 6 p.m. New music from Bike Routes. We've got new music from Post Sex Nachos.

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